If you ask a stupid question, then you get a stupid answer. And if you ask if I'm okay, I'm unhappy ever after.

0: 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I only got the words wrong, didn't I? Been a long time. This is so informal, we'll start again.
1: Hey, wait a minute, what is the word? Do I have to? I got it. One, two, three, four.

a little shot of pain. Pick it up till the next time that it goes wrong again. A little light of something, a little shot.